Be not sad because all men prefer lying clamor before you. Sweetheart, be at peace again. Can they dishonor you? They are sadder than old years. Their lives ascend as a continual sigh. Proudly answer to their tears as they deny.

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Yeah, that's what we are. Yeah. Walking like a chicken, swinging, pulling guineas, sad. Think like the poop. Yeah, that's what we are. Yeah.

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It's all washed up. And that you will vanish and leave not a rag behind. And you really get with that. Suddenly you find you have the power. This enormous access of energy. But it's that power that came to you because you grabbed it. It came in entirely the opposite way. The power that comes to you in an opposite way is power with which you can be trusted. Of course, what we've been talking about is not so much a set of ideas as an experience. Or shall we say experiencing? This kind of seminar, in comparison with encounter groups or workshops of various kinds, or experiments in sensory awareness, is now being called a conceptual seminar. Although, I'm not talking about concepts. Question arises.

0: This fucking weed is good, Holmes. Fuck. You know, the first time I fucking blazed up, eh, I was listening to those Vatos Cypress Hill. You ever heard of them, Holmes?
1: Yeah, I heard of them. They fucking suck.
0: Are you fucking stupid, eh? What the fuck are you talking about? Those Vatos are firme, Holmes. You're a fucking hater, eh? Those Vatos will shoot you, Holmes.

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Fed by the peril of the pharaoh. Ain't no time to think it over. Dilly dally down no alleys or hopping your stolen over. Stand your ground. Cause to these clowns, anything brown fits the quota. From a shotter, sharp a motor, to a toddler in a stroller. Goddamn, praise the Lord. Feed the rats, backwoods, foreign car names, and world stars. That ain't hard, but you won't harm the white folks in these streets. I think Juan Thaw James came free. Negro, please.

0: cette journée était parfaite.
1: All right, let me leave you with this, okay? I'll bring it back full circle from the beginning of the conversation. What if I told you that only Ray Allen and Steph Curry have hit more threes in an NBA Finals game than Duncan?

ngamu devie abarika ila kanuno sans condition nabila jegi barikalaye ila kanu barikalaye